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1: It's Stacy. Thanks for hanging out. Spaceballs 2, or Spaceballs the New One, is what it's titled. Comes out in theaters 2027. They put up the thumbnail of the poster on Instagram. Still combing through the desert. Still ain't found. Yep.

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It's Stacy, and Louder Than Life is back in Louisville this September. So almost 200 bands over 4 days, and we can get you in for the entire weekend. It's quite the hookup. Sign up for weekend passes now. 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

0: 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It's Stacey. And if you remember The Social Network, great score done by our boy Trent Reznor. The Social Reckoning is a sequel. It's the story of a Facebook engineer and a Wall Street Journal reporter who worked to expose Facebook's decision-making and internal research. So this has Jeremy Allen White in it, Bill Burr, Jeremy Strong. It's a big cast. The Social Reckoning in theaters October 9th.
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1: Foo Fighters, that new album has been out for a couple months now, and their tour going on now, but, you know, all the U.S. dates upon us pretty soon. 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I hope they have a second leg coming sometime soon. And the Foo Fighters, they really don't like to sit still.
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1: It's Stacy with you. I have The Storm on the new album from Five Finger Death Punch, Legacy, their 10th album. That's due out July 31st. Oh,

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We must get back. 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

97.7 WTF, Lexington's Rock Alternative. It's Stacey hanging with you. All American Rejects, super funny. It was just last year. They did a couple of gas station shows, and then they did a tour with the Jonas Brothers. All American Rejects, do what you want to do.

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0: 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It's Stacy, and Louder Than Life is back in Louisville this September. 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It's quite the hookup. 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
1: Breaking Benjamin. That's something wicked, which they're going to be on their tour pretty soon. Lots of like shed shows, if you will. Taking along with them the beautiful boys of Chevelle and Starset on a lot of those dates. But that starts up like kind of late summer and heading into some fall dates. But my favorite album of theirs, the first one, opened up their whole career. 2002's Saturate, and actually turns 24 years old this year.
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1: It's Stacy hanging with you. Next holiday, not till Labor Day. 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

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Guaranteed human.

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Lexington's Rock Alternative, 97.7 WTF, 3DD. Not a triple D. It's Stacey hanging with you. So $1,000 gas cash starts back up tomorrow morning. So 9 o'clock, your first keyword of the day, and onward from there. We're in our second week of this, so plenty of chances for you to win $1,000.

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It's Stacy hanging with you. Got through Monday, and we got four more days of giveaways of keywords and $1,000 attached to them. So $1,000 gas cash starts back up tomorrow morning, 9 o'clock.

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97.7 WTF, Lexington's Rock Alternative. It's Stacey, and Jack White has his new solo album out, released on Third Records. You can watch it, like a video release of The Lab, and if you're into that kind of stuff. G.O.D. and the Broken Ribs, one of the singles, Dollar Bill, and the big 13-track album. So get familiar and then go see.

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My name's Shroom. Louder Than Life's back in Louisville this September with nearly 200 bands over 4 days. We're going to get you in for the entire weekend. 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

0: 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My name's Shroom. You can win $1,000 in that gas cash today like Mike did.
1: Yes, dude. That's awesome.
0: Congratulations, Mike. How many times you've been trying to win this?
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I'm Shroom. Here's Poppy, Amy Lee, and Courtney LaPlante. The end of you.

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Stone Temple Pilots, Big Empty. My name is Shroom. I love this song. New music from Shinedown. Crank this one up all the way. It's called Young Again.

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My name's Shroom. Louder Than Life's back in Louisville this September with nearly 200 bands over 4 days. And we're going to get you in for the entire weekend. 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

0: Lexington's Rock Alternative, 97.7 WTF. A bizarre bank robbery attempt involved an unlikely accomplice, a stolen kitten. Police say a guy took a three-month-old kitten named Magnolia from a pet store and then walked into a nearby bank, handed this kitten to an employee, and then passed a note demanding cash. Authorities say the robbery failed and the suspect was arrested at the scene. Meanwhile, Magnolia was found unharmed in the bank manager's office and is now back with a local rescue group where she remains available for adoption.
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97.7 WTF, Lexington's rock alternative. My name's Shroom. Love seeing that Nikki Sixx is celebrating 25 years of sobriety this month. It's absolutely incredible. And let it be a reminder to you that you can overcome your addiction. You're struggling with something. Don't give up. You can beat it. I'm Shroom. Here's the warning.

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Lexington's Rock Alternative, 97.7 WTF. Green Day's movie, Nimrod's Green Day Comedy, comes out next month on August 14th. My name's Shroom. Hey, Beartooth is also releasing their new album next month on August 28th called Pure Ecstasy. It's Beartooth's free. Got the

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My name's Shroom. Louder Than Life's back in Louisville this September with nearly 200 bands over 4 days. And we're going to get you in for the entire weekend. 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
1: My name's Shroom. 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
2: 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Anybody who's driving very fast, they're very excited. 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That's why. 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I think people take driving way too seriously.
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My name's Shroom. Evanescence's debut single, Bring Me to Life, has now passed the diamond threshold of 10 million units. It's now been certified 11 times platinum for 11 million units. It's incredible. And they're still cranking out great new music like this. It's Afterlife.

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0: Your chance to spank the bank. 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

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Eva Under Fire released their new album, Villainous, this month. And the title track features, in this moment, Maria Brink.

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97.7 WTF. My name's Shroom. Louder Than Life's back in Louisville this September with nearly 200 bands over 4 days. And we're going to get you in for the entire weekend. Sign up for weekend passes now. 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

0: 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This month marks 10 years since Stranger Things first debuted on Netflix. And since then, many of the actors' stars have risen significantly, and series creators, the Duffer Brothers, are in demand now. And to recognize the 10th anniversary of the series' debut, Netflix brought in a lot of the cast members separately to go over Polaroids from the set and reminisce for the cameras. If you're a Stranger Things fan, be sure to check it out.
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1: And what's your number one road trip rule or tip? 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

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My name's Shroom. Louder Than Life's back in Louisville this September with nearly 200 bands over 4 days. And we're going to get you in for the entire weekend. 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

0: 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Home Depot is ready for Halloween. They've unveiled the complete 2026 spooky season collection. They got a 12-foot Skelly, the 11-foot mummy, also an 8-foot plant monster. My favorite is this 3-piece animated Gremlins. Yeah, from the Gremlins movie. 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

0: 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More chances coming today to win $1,000, like this listener.
1: Oh, my gosh. Oh, boy. I Heart, we love you. Oh, my gosh. Oh, this is huge. This is huge. Oh, my gosh. Well, my heart's coming back to earth. Oh, my gosh.
0: What do you think you might use this $1,000 on?
1: Well, we're taking a Labor Day vacation, that's for sure, I think. This is huge. This is really huge. I Heart fan for life. I Heart fan for life. God bless.
0: That's what I'm talking about. 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
1: I'm about to have ice cream for breakfast. 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Don't judge me. 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

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My name's Shroom. Louder Than Life's back in Louisville this September with nearly 200 bands over 4 days. And we're going to get you in for the entire weekend. 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

0: 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My name's Shroom. I love to go to thrift stores or even garage sales. You never know what treasures you might stumble upon. A woman went to her local Goodwill store and ended up getting a major find. While thrifting, Caroline Ecker happened upon a bag of golf clubs priced at $20. Before making the purchase, she FaceTimed her husband to check his interest, which turned out to be very high, mainly because one of the clubs featured an iconic Scotty Cameron cover. And that specific club was labeled with a TE13. And a set of those clubs can run between $300 and $500. So yeah, she scored a great deal for just $20.
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Good morning, I'm Shrum. I'll rock you awake now with Architects and Broken Mirror. Someday.

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0: WTF 97.7, Lexington's Rock Alternative. It's one of my favorites from Rise Against Savior, and good morning to you. I read an article this morning that says Mick Jagger says the Stones are going to tour again. You got to give it up for this dude. He's 82 years old, man, and he's still out there running around on stage like he's 30. I don't know how he does it. And Keith Richards, forget it. Keith Richards, dude, there could be a nuclear apocalypse, and the only thing that's going to survive on planet Earth are cockroaches and Keith Richards. The man is clearly invincible. Hey, we're going to play some Bush coming up, some Ozzy just around the corner. Stick around.
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It'll be obvious. You know, I was talking about Keith Richards and Mick Jagger living forever. 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

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Jackson here, good morning. And don't forget, 9 chances to win $1,000 today with $1,000 gas cash. That gets underway in the 9 o'clock hour, and there's going to be a chance every hour throughout the day for you to win $1,000. 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

0: 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That's just kind of how I always looked at Tom Petty, the all-American rock star. That one hurt when he passed, man. I was like, oof, that sucked. Heads up, the price of the Forever stamp is rising. If you had to guess what a stamp cost, do you know? Do any of us really know what a stamp cost anymore? When was the last time you mailed a letter? I mean, I pay most of my bills online. I guess there's an occasional bill I'll mail in. But I had no clue what a stamp cost. Couldn't tell you. Well, they're going up to 82 cents. So one would assume they're probably, I don't know, 77 cents now. Don't they typically bump like 5 cents at a time? I think that's right. You know what? I'm going to look that up. Cost of stamp. 78 cents. All right, so it's going up 4 cents. Actually, it's already happened. Okay, so they're 82 cents now. And as I continue to thumb through the files of topicality this morning, if you own a Kia, there's a big recall, up to like 500,000 cars. And they're telling you not to park them in your garage, keep them outside. We'll talk about that coming up. Stick around.
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1: 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Underrated Godsmack song. I mean, I know everybody loves Awake and whatever, but Voodoo, that's a badass tune. Godsmack, and good morning to you, Jackson, here. Falling in Reverse. Now it's Bad Guy.

0: It's Lexington's Rock Alternative, WTF 97.7. Jackson here. I don't know if you saw this, but there is a massive recall on the Kia Telluride years 2020 through 2024. Why? They just catch on fire. So they're warning people to not park them in garages and park them outside as far away from your house as possible. Has something to do with a seat motor underneath the passenger seat that gets stuck. And this is whether you're driving or it's parked. Doesn't seem to matter. They rolled out a fix for this, I guess, back in 2024, but it did not work. There have been 18 fires since. So, you know, unless you're a fan of a good old-fashioned backyard barbecue, maybe get in touch with the dealership and see if they can help you out with this one.
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WTF 97.7, Lexington's rock alternative. There's the Offspring, Self-Esteem, Jackson here. Good morning. Lenny Kravitz in the most recent Men's Health magazine, an interview, and he's talking about how he works out in his leather pants. He said, those are the pants I wear on stage, so those are the pants I wear to train. I don't know if you've seen this guy lately, man. He's 62 years old, and he's jacked. I mean, he's just ripped. I think he's a vegetarian, but his trainer says he's in better shape now than he's ever been in his life. And he said it's obvious by his 10-pack abs. I mean, respect. He is, for 62, damn, dude, good for you. Jelly Roll, need a favor.

0: It's Lexington's Rock Alternative, WTF 97.7. All right, every time I hear that song, it's like I see choppers landing in rice paddies in Vietnam. It was the quintessential Vietnam-era tune. By the way, the Rolling Stones, we talked about this earlier this morning, are going to tour again. Mick Jagger's in his 80s, and he's probably in better shape than all of us. It's nuts. So William Shatner has got a new metal record coming out. Yeah, at 95 years old, he's going to debut a ton of those songs at an upcoming heavy metal fest in Chicago. It's called Riot Fest. And I got a peek at his rider. He wants a DeLorean for transportation instead of the golf carts they typically drive around backstage. He has also asked that the city rename a boat in his honor so that he can, quote, captain a ship again. And he wants to sing Take Me Out to the Ball Game at a Chicago baseball game. By the way, doesn't care whether it's the Cubs or the Sox. He wants a video intro by Guar. Wants his dressing room called Shatner's Shag Shack. 4 feet of Polish sausage. A Montreal Canadiens hockey sweater signed by John Stamos. 8 pallets of Faygo. Specifically not to be shared with Insane Clown Posse, who are also on the bill. 1 pair of white socks, 1 pair of white underwear, a bowl of sauerkraut ready to eat, and a bouquet of flowers. I mean, obviously, most of this is in jest, right? He will be the oldest guy performing at Riot Fest, but not by much. Iggy Pop is also on the bill, who just turned 79. Also, 21 Pilots, Alanis Morissette, Pierce the Veil, Morrissey, Rise Against, Elvis Costello, The Pixies, Pennywise, Sex Pistols, and a handful of others. I kind of want to see this show now. Anybody up for a road trip?
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Just got a request for this one from Julie, who also said she's down to road trip to Riot Fest in Chicago. Let's do it. I'll bring snacks, Evanescence, and Afterlife.

0: 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Jackson here, Sammy Hagar, who I think is like the coolest rock star on planet Earth. Great guy, man. I've interviewed him several times throughout the years, and he's just way down to earth, super cool. And he's living the life, man. He's like almost 80. He's got the Cabo Wabo Cantina down in Mexico, lives down there most of the year, I think. He, you know, he had the tequila, and now he's got the beach rum, and just a cool dude. He's just announced the dates for his 2026 birthday bash. He does this every year. And 79th birthday, 3 concerts at Cabo Wabo Cantina in Cabo San Lucas, Mexico. Former Van Halen frontman will perform October 9th, 11th, and 13th. Here's the deal. Tickets to the show, they can be tough to get. They're randomly drawn. It's like a lottery. You can register on Sammy Hagar's official website until the 31st of this month. Yo, and if you win and you need like a travel buddy, I'm all about it.
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There's Korn and Falling Away From Me, Jackson here, Red Hot Chili Peppers. By the way, if you're looking for a good read, couple books, if you're a Chili Peppers fan, Anthony Kiedis wrote a book called Scar Tissue, came out years ago, but just tales of debauchery. It's awesome. And then Flea's got one called Acid for the Children. I think that's the name of it. Both of them.

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And I walked out of that place going, what the f-? It was a twisted show, man. Twisted. That's the cover of the old Eurythmics song, Sweet Dreams. 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

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There's Collective Soul, Shine Jackson here. 4 out of 5 doctors agree you should listen to this show every morning. And now with Easy Glide Applicator, here's Imagine Dragons. 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

0: 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Legends. That's what I think of when I hear AC/DC. Legends. Whether it's the old Bon Scott stuff like that, TNT, or Brian Johnson after Bon Scott passed away. A band that's just had some insane longevity and still kicks ass to this day. Speaking of bands that kick ass, Five Finger Death Punch is about to celebrate their 20th anniversary. New record coming out called Legacy. The digital version will hit July 31st. Physical editions, September 18th. System of a Down on your radio coming up in minutes. 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

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I got to tell you, I love the fact that it's 2026 and we still have new music from Sublime. His son carrying the torch, and I love every minute of it. Here's in.

0: It's Lexington's Rock Alternative, WTF 97.7. Jackson here, and I tell you, it's on my bucket list, man. I want to see a show at the Sphere in Las Vegas. I'm jealous. I've got a couple friends that have gone down. One of my buddies went and saw the Eagles when they were doing their residency, and another friend of mine saw Fish, although he was probably tripping acid and could have been in a hotel lobby and thought he was at the Sphere, but he was in Vegas, so close enough. I'm looking at some of the bands that are in talks to play at the Sphere. Billy Corgan from the Smashing Pumpkins has said that he would love to play there and promises he could put on a show like no other. Also, Metallica and Tool are in talks with the Sphere about a residency. Dude, Tool at the Sphere in Vegas, I will hitchhike. I will walk. I will ride a tricycle. All right, $1,000 gas cash going to be a chance for you to win coming up shortly here. Listen for the keyword. It will be obvious, and there will be several chances to win throughout the day.
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Crazy, man, that song can be over 25 years old and still hit just as hard as it did the day it came out. Foo Fighters, Jackson here, and we'll do some POD now.

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So Ricky was hit with the life sentence at 18 in a 1989 song, which means Ricky is now 55 years old and has already spent 37 years in prison and still has life to go. Skid Row, 18 in life.

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1: Well, look at this. 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Jackson, thanks so much for hanging out. I do appreciate it, as always. We'll catch you back here tomorrow morning, bright and early. I hope you have a stellar day. We'll see you tomorrow.
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What's up, it's Ali. Louder Than Life is back in Louisville this summer. Almost 200 bands over 4 days, and we can get you in for the entire weekend. 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
1: All right, so FIFA World Cup wrapped up on Sunday, so I guess it's time for the other football to creep in. Rookies and veterans reporting to all 32 NFL training camps either this week or next week. Here's Poppy Evil, and I'm ready. I've been

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What's up, it's Allie. Louder Than Life is back in Louisville this summer. Almost 200 bands over 4 days, and we can get you in for the entire weekend. 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

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Five Finger Death Punch celebrating their 20th anniversary this year, and they're doing it by putting out their 10th studio album. That thing comes out a week from this Friday, and this song is from it. Over.

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What's up, it's Allie. Louder Than Life is back in Louisville this summer. 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
1: 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Unless you think that actually didn't happen, then never mind. But it was this week back in 1969. Gary Clark Jr. doing the Beatles.

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What's up, it's Allie. Louder Than Life is back in Louisville this summer. Almost 200 bands over 4 days, and we can get you in for the entire weekend. 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
1: So I guess the rule is that all NFL teams, all 32 NFL teams, have to have at least reported to training camp by next week. So some will report this week, some next week. That Hall of Fame game is the very first preseason game of the season, Thursday, August 6th. That's 2 weeks from Thursday, y'all. AC/DC, I'm so excited about the season.

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What's up, it's Allie. Louder Than Life is back in Louisville this summer. 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
1: Comedian Shane Gillis has broken a Guinness World Record for the most tickets sold for a solo comedy show. It was it's one night only at Lincoln Financial Field in Philly, selling 77,047 tickets. 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
1: I think yesterday we got caught up talking about Chris Cornell because yesterday was his birthday. Yesterday was also the anniversary of Chester's death. So Stone Gossard of that band Pearl Jam didn't get his due. Yesterday was his 60th birthday. It's Bad Wolves.

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Creeping up on time for another shot at $1,000. 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Take that keyword when you hear it to our website, the hour in which we give it to you, and you're in the running for $1,000. All right, keyword coming up, top of the hour. I'm looking

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Louder Than Life in Louisville. We'll make the drive. 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

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Shinedown last night, rocking through Manchester, New Hampshire at SNHU Arena. And, of course, full house like all their shows right now. Celebrating with Eric still out with the mental health issues and Barry dealing with his thrown out back but managing to play through the shows. Woo! It's Tom Petty. She's a

0: 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When? 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

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I don't know if you saw this, but the song Bring Me to Life, their very first, has now been certified diamond. 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How awesome is that? 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

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We get the full Nickelback album in October, and we should be getting a pretty big tour announcement here sometime in the not-too-distant future. In the meantime, Green Day pimping their Nimrod movie, which is going to be out in just a couple weeks. If I'm not mistaken, Friday the 7th is when it hits theaters. Green

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Evanescence, 3 number 1 hits in the last 12 months. They've never done it before. And of course, they're just playing sold out show after sold out show. They were just in Los Angeles this weekend. Another sold out concert. Good for Amy Lee, man. It's Afterlife.

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The new app? 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
1: I don't know if it's going to be, but we should be getting like the words of the year here soon. And I'm guessing stressed out's got to be in the mix somewhere. I mean, how could it not be? It's like, just keep listening for those $1,000 keywords, man. $1,000 can help buy you a better kind of misery, at least for a couple minutes anyway. It's big.

0: 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They are Stone Temple Pilots with Dorothy and Godsmack as the tour continues to ravage across the nation all the way through the summer. Linkin Park, Big Rig, Shut Up and Rockin' right up to 5 o'clock.
1: Yeah, here we go for the 100th time. 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Throw them up and let some shine. 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

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So we know this, Louder Than Life in Louisville, September, 200 plus bands over 4 days. 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Yeah, go online right now, WTF977rocks.com/contest. 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

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You can really see a big difference in Jon Bon Jovi's face with this current run of dates in Madison Square Garden, that smile. Because now he's not wondering while he's performing, like, what is going on with my voice? And this is terrible, because it was. I mean, the way they pushed through that last tour, oh, they just should have pulled the cord. But I'm glad he's found himself. His voice in the band is back.

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97.7 WTF, Lexington's rock alternative. Blank, one of the many with new material. Yes, more touring to come. Yes, please. It's always a fun show, man. Those are the shows you love going to, right? You're hanging out with people just like you. Everybody's feeling a little bit younger for a couple minutes till you get home the next day and you're like, oh, my back. Oh, my sciatica. Yeah, it happens. It is what it is. It's 3 Days Grace. It's Big Rig. It's Don't Want to Go Home.

Sorry. Lexington's rock alternative, 97.7 WTF. Hard to believe, man. 25 years ago for that album. What a monster. Stained, On the Road, Day and Seether doing a ton of dates together and more. As we get ready for Metallica's arrival here, which I know it seems like forever away, October the 1st in the Sphere. But let's not kid ourselves, okay? It is the 21st of July. It seems like 2 days ago was the 4th of July, right? So it's coming fast, man. The boys taking a much-needed break right now, recharging. James back in the mountains with his stogie, his bourbon, and good times. It's Wherever I May Roam with the Big Rig.

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Louder Than Life in Louisville. We'll make the drive. 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
1: Yesterday, we celebrated what should have been a great birthday for Chris Cornell, but unfortunately, we know 9 years ago since his passing, which is just crazy to even believe, right? Tomorrow is the 1-year anniversary since Ozzy's gone. Big celebrations there, too. It is Sublime. It

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97.7 WTF. 90s, 2000s, a little bit of this, a little bit of that. Got it all, man. Imagine Dragons, who definitely knew when it was time to take their foot off the gas because they were kind of getting to what I always compare bands to, Hootie and the Blowfish, who just burnt themselves out. Jelly Roll was on a burnout comment, too. He's kind of pulled himself back. You got to. I mean, I know you want to strike while the iron's hot, but leave him always missing you. Don't give him, like, how could I miss you if you won't go away? Exactly. It's radioactive.

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One of the many amazing performances this past weekend from Incarceration Festival, which I thought it was great when they had the severe weather warning and everybody had to empty the concert ground. So they all went into the prison, the jail cells, and everybody's like posting photos of themselves. I'm like, this is great. Hope everybody had their tetanus shots. There was a lot of rust around there. Jeez. It's Behind Blue Eyes. It's Bizkit. No.

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It's Stacy, and Louder Than Life is back in Louisville this September. So almost 200 bands over 4 days. We can get you in for the entire weekend. It's quite the hookup. 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
1: It's Stacy. 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
0: 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So 9 a.m., your first chance on your Wednesday morning to win a grand.

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